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I love you, baby, like God knows you do. Take your love and baby one more time. Oh, do the stomp, do the stomp. Oh, yeah. Oh, yeah.

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She my baby. I go see my baby, baby. Ooh, baby, I play the blues for you. Baby!

Yeah, I love you, baby. With the red whistle. I love you, baby. With the red whistle. Baby, I love you so.

My name is Dr. Alban, the MD microphone doctor. This song is dedicated to the people of Africa. Swimix, give me some drums.